It's time for you to relax and unwind. It's time for you to enjoy the evening. Stop stressing about everything and just breathe deep. We're here to share your stories from the heart. 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
2: I would like to dedicate a song to my boyfriend, Jamie.
1: And what do you want to tell your honey?
2: We've been dating for about a year and a half now, and I never believed that I'm 18 years old, and I never believed that I could find someone, especially this early, that I could truly say that I loved. And he's just changed my life and my outlook on things so much. He's incredible. I mean, he amazes me in so many ways.
1: Even though you're young, you're thinking this is the one?
2: Yes, and I know that sounds odd because a lot of people say, you know, you're too young to be in love. But
1: oh, that's ridiculous.
2: I believe you're
1: quite capable. Not only are you not too young to be in love, the love you experience and the love you feel because you are young is far more intense than it is for somebody, you know, like me who's been around the block three times maybe four because it's your first love. And it will leave an impression upon you if you end up with him or not. It will change you forever. Your first love always does.
2: Right. We've talked about college and how we're going to make it work. And
1: well, so long as you're both talking about the future and you're talking about college, then I'll play a song for you.

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1: Sharing your favorite love songs and your stories of love, of falling in love under the falling leaves. Zelda says, I lost my husband 3 years ago and I thought I would never love again. But then, out of the blue, an old high school friend contacted me via Facebook. One thing led to another. Now we are totally in love and planning our future together. We love your show, the positivity, it's uplifting. Thanks for sharing all that you do. Zelda, congratulations. Amanda says, I fell in love with my best friend a year ago, Delilah. Life just hasn't been the same. Smiley face. Now I'm waiting for the ring. Anxiously waiting. Well, Amanda, if he's listening tonight, perhaps he'll get that little nudge in the right direction. After all, the holidays are just around the corner. We'll be back. You're listening to Delilah. Q92, the home of Marino in the Morning.
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1: I received this delightful letter from Jeannie, who says, I'd like to dedicate a special song to my very best friend, Warren. I've been a widow for 6 years and just recently met this wonderful person at a dance. I'm 57, he's 55. He held out his hand and asked if he could have a dance with me. I walked to the dance floor holding his hand, and I've been holding that hand ever since. We just met in May, but it seems as if we have known each other forever. I want to ask my love to dance with me till the end of time. I have found love the second time around, and I wasn't even looking. He drives to work at night and listens to your station. I just want him to know he is so very special. Please dedicate a song to Warren. Thank you so much from Jeannie.

0: 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You know, one of the best things about autumn, one of the best things to bless your senses is the sound of children playing in a pile of leaves, squealing with delight. Love that. What are your favorite things about the season? I love the smells. I love the colors. I love going for walks. I love it all. I love that you are here with us tonight. Thank you for joining us. You're listening to Delilah.
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2: What in the world is going on in your world tonight? Are you with your family? Your friends? Are you doing well in school? Are you helping the kids with their homework? Are you in love? 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
1: Lynn, this is Delilah. What can I do for you tonight?
2: Hi, I'd like to dedicate a song to my husband.
1: What's his name?
2: Michael.
1: All right, go ahead. Tell me about Michael.
2: Well, I've been sick with a fever. And my husband, he's just great. He's been taking real good care of me. And we have three young children. And he's been taking really good care of them while I've been sick. He's taken off 2 days off of work so we could stay home with the kids and help me. And it's just been great. Just love him so much. And I really appreciate all the work he's been helping with the laundry and the dishes and all that home, all that fun home stuff, you know?
1: Now, is he usually not so domestic?
2: No. He normally helps out around the house, and he's real good with the kids, you know? It's just that I'm sick right now, and he's just doing a lot of extra. And he's really taking good care of me. And I just love him so much, and I've been kind of... I just wanted to let him know how much I appreciate it all, because me being sick, I've been a little grumpy.
1: All right, you go work on not being grumpy. Get well. Drink lots of fluids. Have him give you a back rub, and I'll play a song for this wonderful man.
2: Thank you.

0: Q92. September is rapidly coming to a close. The leaves are changing color. Sad to say goodbye to summer, isn't it? But the vibrant colors of fall are so inviting and wonderful. I love the colors, I love the smells, I love the sights and sounds. If your kids are putting on a sweater before they head out the door now to go to school and staying a little warmer at night, I'll be here to keep you warm. Like a cup of hot cocoa, you're listening to Delilah.
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1: Hello, good evening. Welcome to the Delilah Show. Who is this?
2: Stephanie.
1: What can I do for you, Stephanie?
2: Oh, Delilah, I have to tell you, I have the most wonderful husband in the world.
1: The most wonderful.
2: I do.
1: Bar none.
2: Bar none.
1: You're sure of that?
2: I'm absolutely sure.
1: What's his name?
2: Robert.
1: And tell me why Robert is the most wonderful, lovable, adorable hubby you could ever dream of.
2: Well, when I met him, he was raising his two children by himself, and I had a daughter. Together, we made 3 kids. And since then, we've had 3 of our own, so we raised 6 children together.
1: Busy household.
2: Nonstop.
1: And how old are your kids?
2: 1, 2, 4, 7, 10, and 11.
1: Yeah, very busy household. And what can I do for you tonight?
2: Well, I wanted to know if you could find a song to let him know how absolutely thankful I am that he works so hard so I can be a stay-at-home mom for all 6 of them.
1: And is there a song on your heart, or you want me to find one?
2: Could you find one for me?
1: I'll find a good one for you.
2: Thank you so much.
1: Thank you so much for listening.
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1: You know, one of my favorite things about this time of year are the smells of the season. The smell of pumpkin pie, crisp leaves outside. I love lighting candles, turning down the lights, making the house warm and inviting. I hope this show is warm and inviting, like a snuggly blanket around your shoulders. I have a prayer shawl. It's a blanket that my friend Jan knit for me. And with every stitch of her knitting, she said a prayer. And she made it for me so that when I was feeling blue or just sort of melancholy and wanted to wrap myself up in her love, I could do it. And because I'm so tall, I'm nearly 6 foot tall, she made this huge prayer shawl, which has turned into a blanket that I keep on my bed. And it's so beautiful, but so warm and snuggly. I hope this show is a warm and cuddly blanket around your shoulders each night. You're listening to Delilah.
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14: 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Who is this?
15: My name is Rebecca.
14: Hi, Rebecca. You were telling me off the air that your mom is on your heart tonight.
15: Yes. She has been taking care of 9 kids, and she has never given up on them. She had 4 of her babies at home. I love them all, and my parents recently got divorced, and she has kept taking care of them. She's going to school over the internet. She has a job teaching at school, and she takes care of those kids. And she never gives up.
14: All right, let me try to find a special song. Which one would you like to hear?
15: I Hope You Dance.
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2: Hi, good evening. Who's this?
3: Hi, my name's Lori.
2: Hi, Lori. What are you doing tonight?
3: Oh, nothing. I'm sitting here writing a letter to my husband.
2: What's your hubby's name?
3: Tommy.
2: And what are you telling Tommy in your letter?
3: How much I love him and miss him.
2: And when will you see him again?
3: He's going to be gone for a while.
2: Okay, how many pages of I love you, I miss you, I can't wait to see you, please hurry home to my arms and kiss my face have you written so far?
3: Oh, about 12.
2: So basically you tell him everything that happens in your day from the moment you wake up until the moment you go to sleep thinking about him.
3: Yep, I sure do.
2: Every conversation.
3: Terribly.
2: All right, I'll play that song for you. You have a good night.
3: Thank you, you too.

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1: Tonight's Delilah's Dilemma is from somebody we're going to call Randy. Okay? Not his real name. I've been married for 21 years in a mostly loveless marriage. My wife is basically a bully. I have a beautiful daughter who will soon turn 18 and will be venturing off to college next year. I'm very much in love with a woman whom I consider my soulmate. We've known each other for over 40 years. I'm 51, she's 55. But we've always had bad timing. When I'm married, she's single, or vice versa. I nearly ended my marriage 13 years ago, but thought it better to stick it out for the sake of our daughter. My dilemma is this: do I end the marriage now and get on with my life, or suffer for 4 more years until my daughter finishes college? Thank you, Delilah, for making my long nights bearable. From Randy. Randy, I will have my response to you coming up next. You're listening to Delilah.
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faith, our colors will fade eventually. 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
1: Tonight's Delilah's Dilemma is from Randy, who has been married for 21 years in a mostly loveless marriage. So what you're doing, Randy, is you're living a lie. You are pretending to be half of a couple with somebody that you don't love. According to your letter, you don't even like her, nor does she like you. So you're living a lie, which is absolutely ridiculous. God only gives us one life here on earth. And I think it is such a waste of that life to live day after day, week after week, year after year, a complete and total lie. So why not get honest with yourself, get honest with your wife, get honest with your daughter? This has nothing to do with the other person that you've had feelings for your whole life. But get honest and say, I don't want to be in a scam, a sham of a marriage when I don't feel a connection. I don't feel love. Why live that kind of misery? That's my opinion.

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1: Are you lonely tonight? Does the show make you feel lonelier, more lonely because you hear people calling in who are so in love and they're Twitter pated and they fell in love and they're falling in love and they've got a true love and you sit there going, when is it going to be my turn? Do you want to know something brutally honest? That's how I felt for years hosting this show. People would call in and tell me stories of how they married their high school sweetheart, like my friends Dan and Kay that I grew up with, still married after all these years. They've been in love since they were teenagers. Or Dee Dee and Steven, in love after 30 plus years. And I would think, when is it going to be my turn? And I would try to sound so happy and so cheerful when my callers would talk, but inside, I was sad. I was jealous. I was coveting that kind of relationship. I wanted it for myself because I didn't have that. And it wasn't bad luck. It was, I was making bad choices. And I always wondered, when was it going to be my turn? So if you're feeling that way tonight, know that you are not alone. And know that God hears the prayers of your heart. And know that if you are making bad choices and giving your heart to people who are not loving, who are not honest, who are not kind, who are not trustworthy, you are going to get your heart broken over and over and over again, just like I did. But if you start making good choices, you can be the caller calling in and sharing these wonderful love stories one day. I promise. We'll be back with more of those love stories coming up. You're listening to Delilah.
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13: Oh my gosh, I can't believe I got through to you. Well, I just wanted to tell you about the love of my life. I am 20 years old, and I know that I want to be with him for the rest of my life. I don't know, I just want you to pick out a song for us.
12: What's his name, Whitney?
13: His name is Adam. I'm just so happy with him. I couldn't be happier.
12: So what qualities does Adam have that convince you that this is the one?
13: Well, a lot of my relationships have just not gone right because I put so much effort into them, and he just treats me like a woman should be treated. And I mean, he's everything, and he puts me before even himself, and I just love him so much. He's the best boyfriend ever.
12: Let me find a song for you.
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1: Go ahead.
2: For my wife, I would like Shania Twain, Still the One. I would like to tell her that I love her so much, and she's the only one in my heart.
1: I will tell her that for you.
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0: here on Q92. Did you watch Mr. Rogers when you were growing up? Fred McFeely Rogers. He said, as human beings, our job in life is to help people realize how rare and valuable each one of us really is. That each of us has something that no one else has or ever will have. Something inside that is unique to all time. It's true. Nobody has a fingerprint like you. Nobody has an iris in their eye like you. Nobody has a heart and a soul and a mind like you. You're the only one. You're an original. Even if you have an identical twin, even if you have a mini-me, I have a mini-me. I have a child that looks very much like me, but we're nothing alike. My daughter can sing like an angel. She's lithe and petite and delicate. And though she looks somewhat like me, I'm a big klutz. I am a big, oafy, clumsy, not graceful, not athletic woman. Nobody is like me, though. There is no one who has the same thoughts and hopes and dreams and gifts and talents that I do. No one has anything exactly like my daughter, Shayla. There's no one like you. There never has been, and there never will be. And when that finally becomes a truth to you and you realize how precious you are, the whole world changes. Because when you realize how precious you are, you begin to shine your light as only you can. And I am here each night to encourage you to do just that. You're listening to the Lila. Q92, the home of Marino in the morning.
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1: I received this letter from Lorraine, who says, "Dear Delilah, with our 30th anniversary coming up, I wanted to share our love story. We met in my hometown in Canada and moved to California shortly after getting married some years later. It was a little rocky at first, but with compromise and maturity, the years passed and we got better. Just when it seemed life could not be any better, I got breast cancer and endured 6 months of chemo and radiation at the age of 40. This man, my husband, stood by my side every step of the way, even when things were pretty bad, really bad. We are now cherishing every day we have together. God has blessed us with happiness and peace again, and every day is a true gift. We look at life from a perspective of gratitude, refusing to hold on to any misery over little things. I've learned to never give up hope. Thank you, and God bless, from Lorraine."

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1: You're on Q92. It is just about time for me to disappear out of here and take off into the darkness. Thank you. Thank you, thank you, thank you for being here with us tonight and sharing your stories. I hope that this show brought you a note of peace, a note of hope. You're listening to Delilah.
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1: Q92. Elizabeth, who is on your heart tonight?
16: Actually, my husband. We're in the process of getting a divorce after being married 15 years. And it's really killing me because our anniversary is this month.
1: And why, after 15 years, are we heading to divorce court?
16: Actually, it's... started after he had a bariatric weight surgery done, and he actually went out and had cheated on me, and I had seen it and everything, and his family thinks that it's okay for him to do what he did, and I tried to work things out with him, but he just doesn't seem to want to work anything out.
1: Okay, so this really has nothing to do with his family and everything to do with the fact that now that he's lost weight and he's feeling good about himself, he thinks that he's God's gift to women and he needs to go sow his wild oats.
16: Correct.
1: And so it's got nothing to do with his family.
16: Right.
1: And everything to do with the fact that for years he had low self-esteem and now he's feeling pretty darn good about himself.
16: Right. But his family thinks it's okay for him to keep his
1: children. But it doesn't matter what his family thinks. This isn't about his family. They didn't put a gun to his head and say, go cheat on your wife.
16: No, they didn't. They didn't. That's right.
1: He chose to do that. And if he is choosing to continue to be involved with somebody else or somebody else's, that's not his family.
16: No.
1: That's him.
16: I know. It's just rough being without him. I mean, I don't want to lose him, but I have no choice. He's already filed, so...
1: But you're going to make it through this.
16: I am.
1: And you're going to be just fine.
16: That's what my family keeps telling me, not to let my life end. You know, I've got to keep on moving forward. I've got to look. There's other things out there for me.
1: Yes, there is. Good luck, honey. Let me find a song for you.
16: Thank you.

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1: Hey, it's Teresa. Excited to be back here with you all night long. Let's connect on socials, okay? Teresa Lucas on air on TikTok. And guess what? Today is National Coffee Day.
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How about this? 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

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Ah, these 80s songs sound so good tonight, don't they? You know, but I have to bring it up. The 80s mullet. 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
1: Hello, Teresa. 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
0: I hope you have a great day, too.

Q92, the 80s till now. American Idol kicking off season number 25. Can you believe that? That's amazing. Luke Bryan, Lionel Richie, and this lady as judges again this year. It's Carrie Underwood.

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0: 92, playing the 80s to now. Anybody that knows me knows how much I love animals, right? That goes as far as loving our neighbor's animals, too. I have to tell you, one time when I was leaving the house, I would go out the back door, and my neighbor's dogs would all be out in the yard, you know, and they'd turn and look at me like, hey, and I would blow them kisses goodbye. And you know what? I got busted one time blowing them kisses. Yep, there I am, leaning over the fence. 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And my eyes lifted a little higher and made contact with my neighbor watching me from around the corner. I think he appreciates it, though. I'm going to go with that.
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Shout out to Brian checking in. He's at work cleaning offices, listening on his iHeartRadio app. Thanks for the follow on Twitter too, Brian, at Teresa Lucas 3. Here's a song you want to hear.

0: 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You can find us on Facebook at Q92. The great songs just keep coming and coming. What do you think?
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1: 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I love it.
0: Thank you. I love to hear that.

This is Q92 with the 80s to now. 65% of men have had this happen to them. What do you think it is? Join the conversation. Let me know. 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Your message will get sent right to me here. We'll talk about it next.

0: Don't forget to tell your smart device to play Q92 on iHeartRadio. Hope you're liking all the variety tonight. I'm having fun playing it for you. It's Teresa Lucas. And because we're friends, I know I can tell you I am a hoarder. Yes, I have magazines that are well over 5 years old in my basement. I don't know why, but I was looking through one, Marie Claire, as a matter of fact, and I saw this. They say this has happened to 65% of men. You know what it is? They've been asked out by a woman. Yeah. And you know what? My husband's one of those guys. 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And you know where we went? 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

Today's variety of the 80s to now, Q92. How about this? We bring it back. Yeah, starting next Monday. 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
1: 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Bryan Adams extending his Roll with the Punches tour dates into next year. 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Here he is now.

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0: The Hudson Valley's Q92 with the 80s to now. Spreading feel-good vibes. We all could use it. Hey, Jan, what made you smile today?
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0: Hudson Valley's 80s to Now, Q92. Thank you so much for letting me stay up with you all night long. I'm Teresa Lucas. Much, much more variety on the way next. And did you realize they have a study out and they found that the 5-second rule could actually be extended to 30 minutes for certain foods? Really? Yeah, like they're saying that there's no real rush to pick up a piece of toast or, you know, biscuit or rigid food that's fallen on the floor. But, you know, maybe you're kind of grossed out of pet hairs or something like that. Yeah, and I don't think you'd want to eat them after 30 minutes after they've been laying there, right? However, experts are saying the 5-second rule is still the best advice for sweets and pasta. 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

0: Q92 playing the 80s to now. Good morning. It's Teresa Lucas sneaking up on 5 o'clock. Loving all the requests. Keep them coming. You can use the iHeartRadio app and tap that talkback mic button if you want to. Sandy, what are some of the toys that you miss from the 80s that you wish you still had?
1: I wish I still had a Light Bright.
0: Oh, yeah.
1: I think that they are just so neat.
0: Well, they are.
1: And I used to make different designs and use it as a nightlight. And I could totally see myself having that, like, in my kitchen or in the bathroom. So,
0: yeah,
1: I can, walk around at night. You know, it'd be such a fun nightlight, even for an adult, I think.
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2: 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You're waking up with Marino in the morning. Q-O-P.

0: Rock set right there. You got Chris, you got Felicia. It's Marino in the morning on this Tuesday, September 20th. Oh, wait. It's the week of Boo 92. So
1: it is the week of Boo 92.
0: It's Spooktember 29th. And tomorrow's the last day.
1: Yes.
0: And then Thursday, Boo 92 arrives.
1: Yes. 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
0: Oh, you can't forget about Thriller Thursday. $25 gift card to Dark Side Records, our friend Justin. And there's five Thursdays in October, so you're getting a little extra. So I love that.
1: That's good. Spookiness.
0: We take that and I'm very, very happy. All right, Outkast. We got Billy Joel coming up. How about Adele? First look at the ride around the valley in the forecast. HudsonValleyWeather.com. Hang on. It's coming up. Q92.
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0: sure there's a lot of people ready to set fire to the rain, particularly down in New Jersey with that nor'easter that came through. Man, yeah. You know, do you ever see the memes that people were trying to post, like saying, if this was snow?
1: Oh, don't even use that word.
0: What would have happened there? So we'll see. But hey, look, it's Q92. You got Chris, you got Felicia. An exclusive HudsonValleyWeather.com forecasts are hitting you every hour here. And we have that relationship with Alex, the president and CEO.
1: Yes.
0: And we'll keep things, on the radar here to see what's up as we get into the cooler months. And hopefully we'll be spared nature's worst. We'll see what happens here. We're going to get the latest on the ride in the valley. Whitney's on the way. We will get that forecast. Katy Perry, 80s music, and then headlines, full-on headlines, and just a few from the news department. So hang for all that. It's Q92. Good morning.
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3: Hey, good morning. Soggy back roads. We're still moving around fine. It's the big roads that are a better ride for you, 91, 95, and that includes 95 East Shoreline, the Wilbacross Parkway. There is some road work packing it in, though, as you make your way through Meriden on 91. For East, West, still moving. Kelly Quinn.
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0: Q92. It's Marino in the morning. Got Chris, got Felicia. Thanks so much for hanging out with us. We appreciate having you here as we get ready to hop into 6 o'clock. After six, your first morning pick me up.
1: Yes, teens refuse a reward after helping a stranded motorist.
0: You're going to hear about that. 6:30 hot topic comes your way, and we'll do the bad dad jokes. The first one about an hour from now. Let's get caught up. What's going on in our world on this Tuesday, September 29th? Let's get headlines. It's Q92. Good morning.
2: Good morning. Governor Kathy Hochul is inking a bill creating a statewide rebate for electric landscaping equipment that allows the New York State Energy Research and Development Authority to offer financial incentives at the point of sale to commercial landscapers and institutions for buying emission-free devices like battery-powered lawnmowers and leaf blowers. Ulster County is launching a series of mini-summits. They're focused on strengthening the local workforce and economy. County Executive Jen Metzger is saying the first event will be October 27th, focusing on agriculture and food protection, followed by sessions on film and media, manufacturing, healthcare, and skilled trades. For stories like these and more, go to MidHudsonNews.com. I'm Jay Corwin.
3: Veteran backup quarterback Case Keenum delivered for the Bears. He threw 2 touchdowns and ran for another as the Bears rout the Eagles 27-7 in the Monday night game. Other quarterback news in the NFL. The Buccaneers will be without Baker Mayfield for at least 3 weeks. He's recovering from a thumb dislocation in his right hand. And the Giants, who lost Jackson Dart for the season last week, have acquired J.J. McCarthy in a trade with the Vikings. I'm Matt McCoy.
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16: 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A considerably cloudy day today, a high right around 68. Under partly cloudy skies, will drop back to 51 overnight. Now tomorrow, any morning clouds will give way to a mix of sun and clouds with a high of 73. I'm Jackie Murphy in the Hudson Valley Weather Center.
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4: Good morning, friends, and happy Tuesday. And get ready to smile for this morning's morning pick-me-up, because a group of 7 high school students jumped in to help a woman whose car broke down in the middle of a busy road. Ooh. The teens worked hard to push Robin's car to a nearby parking space while she steered, and one student even helped direct traffic. Once she was safely off the road, Robin offered them money to thank them. But the teenagers refused and gave her a hug instead. The students say they were simply doing the right thing and what they were taught. And if you see someone in trouble, help.
5: That's what you do.
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4: 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But instead, they gave a hug.
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5: Now, me and my idiot friends, you know, we would just, I don't know.
4: Take the money and run?
5: Probably. No. Oh, no, I'm kidding. Hey, Journey's coming up after Bruno. It's Q92. Good morning.

0: Journey right there. Q92. It's Chris. It's Felicia. It's Marino in the morning. Happy Tuesday.
1: Happy Tuesday.
0: I know this happens to you, Felicia. Every once in a while when I go and we do events, we meet our listeners, our fans, our friends. They'll say to me, hey, Marino, what music are you into? Like me personally, right? You know, of course, my corporate iHeart answer is the 80s to now on Q92. But no, seriously, I really get in moods. Like, you know, we do our night out parties. We'll play party music and old school hip hop and all that. But I occasionally want to rock out.
1: Yeah,
0: and,
1: of course.
0: And, dance music, whatever. But I've been on a Steve Perry journey tip.
1: Yeah.
0: The last, 10 days where I've just been listening to a lot of Steve Perry music. I love his voice and the way he sings and all that. Anything you've been vibing from your music?
1: So actually, Nirvana.
0: Oh, okay.
1: You know, they did the tribute on the recent
0: Video Vanguard Award, for MTV.
1: Well, we're trying to educate Colin at a young age that this is good grunge music. So we were actually watching on YouTube his Unplugged set
0: the stuff,
1: that they did. So Nirvana.
0: That's awesome.
1: Right,
0: Nirvana's a good one. Hey, so whatever you're vibing, it's all there on the free iHeartRadio app.
1: Yes, it is.
0: Playlists and all that cool stuff. And you can stream Q92. So, in fact, we're going to stack up music from Bieber with Daisies. How about a little disco? We'll throw that in there. And a great duet, a cover, as I said, a remake of a song that was done by the original artist. Well, the original artist teamed up with the guy who did the remake.
1: That's kind of cool.
0: It's very, very cool. We'll do that and the 6:30 Hot Topic.

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1: I take lots of it intravenously. It's on the way. It's Q92. Howard.
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0: Hey, Bieber there, Q92. It's Chris, it's Felicia, it's Marino in the morning. Two songs away, 6:30 Hot Topic.
1: Some like it hot, some like it cold, some don't like it at all. Stick around to find out what we're talking about for the 6:30 Hot Topic coming up on Q92.

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0: It is hot up in here because we've got the 6:30 hot topic on Marino in the morning. It's Chris, it's Felicia, it's Q92.
1: So we are talking about coffee for the 6:30 hot topic. Today is National Coffee Day.
0: Nice.
1: So how do you take your coffee? Hot, cold?
0: I like both. I take it black, and it's not easy to drink coffee black.
1: No, it's not.
0: If it's not made right or if it's been sitting there, it could taste rather bitter. But I'll tell you, hot coffee slows down your drinking, meaning like what I mean by that is like I wait for it to cool off. I don't have any milk in it or any ice cubes. I don't do any of that stuff, right? But if I get cold coffee, which I'll drink it cold too, black, especially on a way to an event, like one of our events, if I want a little like kick, just to get, I'll drink cold brew or iced coffee to get that fix of caffeine quick, you know?
1: Yes.
0: So, but you do take caffeine, but not with coffee, right?
1: Not coffee. All coffee tastes too bitter to me.
0: Yep.
1: I don't care what you're putting in there, what creamer, I taste the bitterness. So I don't take coffee at all, but I do things like chais and energy drinks and such as that.
0: Yeah. So what's your coffee? How do you like your coffee? I'm sure all the places are doing specials.
1: Oh,
0: and all
1: probably.
0: Like that.
1: Yeah, so you can go to Q92HB on Insta, Q92 on Facebook, and use the Talkback Mic on your iHeartRadio app and let us know.
0: Let us know, yeah. Okay. We have Michael Jackson on the way. The bad dad joke. We'll tee that up. Let's get caught up with what's going on in the world on this Tuesday. It is September 29th. Headlines on Marino in the morning. It's Q92. Good morning.
2: Good morning. Governor Kathy Hochul is inking a bill creating a statewide rebate for electric landscaping equipment that allows the New York State Energy Research and Development Authority to offer financial incentives at the point of sale to commercial landscapers and institutions for buying emission-free devices like battery-powered lawnmowers and leaf blowers. Ulster County is launching a series of mini summits. They're focused on strengthening the local workforce and economy. County Executive Jen Metzger is saying the first event will be October 27th, focusing on agriculture and food protection, followed by sessions on film and media, manufacturing, healthcare, and skilled trades. For stories like these and more, go to MidHudsonNews.com. I'm Jay Corwin.
3: The Bears rolled the Eagles 27-7 in Monday Night Football. Veteran backup QB Case Keenum pressed into starting duties, accounted for 3 Bears touchdowns. Both teams now 2-1. The Dolphins confirmed that running back Devon Achane will miss the rest of the season with a torn ACL. Jets running back Breece Hall will miss time. He's week to week with a hamstring injury. And the puck drops on a new NHL season tonight. 5 games on the schedule. I'm Matt McCoy.
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5: Still moving along all right. Early hours, not too much trouble. That includes the Taconic North-South 84 Newburgh Beacon Bridge, Mid-Hudson Bridge into the Arterial and 44 Dutchess Turnpike. No problem, 9W right now as you're making your way down into 84. Kelly Quinn.
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0: It's MJ. It's Q92. Chris, Felicia, it's Marino in the morning. And this part of the show, that jingle I just sang, is brought to you by DS Home Services.
1: Yes.
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0: Dave Stewart, Mary Stewart, the whole Shannon, the whole family, we love him. Bob the Builder, Jesse the Manager, and we got our friend Fred the Plumber and Liz the Plumber. We like them.
1: We love all of them over there.
0: They're wonderful people. So.
1: And they're from Hyde Park.
0: Yeah.
1: Even better.
0: Hey, take it easy there, Queen of Hyde Park. So. All right, on the way after 7, your morning pick-me-up, we will play Target Number Tuesday.
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1: No.
0: Yeah, he made a grave mistake.
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24: Exclusively powered by HudsonValleyWeather.com. A considerably cloudy day today, a high right around 68. Under partly cloudy skies, will drop back to 51 overnight. Now tomorrow, any morning clouds will give way to a mix of sun and clouds with a high of 73. I'm Jackie Murphy in the Hudson Valley Weather Center.
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0: We are stacking up your morning pick-me-up. We've got Target number Tuesday ready to go.
1: Yes, we have movie passes for you to win.
0: Did you qualify? Just movie passes.
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2: 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I'm just an idiot. It is 6:59, coming up on 7 a.m.
1: It's about 55, getting to a high about 68 and mostly cloudy today.
2: Happy Tuesday, everybody. It is September 29th. Thank you so much for listening. It's Chris and Felicia. Marino in the morning. Your pick-me-up is next. And Target number Tuesday is on the way.

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4: Good morning, friends, and happy Tuesday. It is 7:03. It's 55 right now. Getting to a high of about 68. And get ready to smile for this morning's morning pick-me-up because a group of 7 high school students jumped in to help a woman whose car broke down in the middle of a busy road. The teens worked together to push Robin's car to a nearby parking space while she steered, and one student even helped direct traffic. Once she was safely off the road, Robin offered the teens money to thank them, but they refused and gave her a hug instead.
5: Aww.
4: The students say they were simply doing what they've been taught. If you see someone in trouble, help.
5: Pass it along, man. I love that. They're learning those life lessons and doing the right thing when they see someone in distress. You know,
4: giving out hugs instead of taking money. I mean, I think it's cool.
5: Awesome. It's
4: awesome. I hope this brightened up your day. And for stories like these and more, head over to Q92HV.com. And thank you to Michael's Supply and Center for supporting our morning pick-me-ups.
5: A complete, like, kind of aside to that, it is one of my favorite things. I've never said this publicly, and I'm going to say it. When we do the Arlington Street Fair, and we have the upcoming holiday one in December, right, in Arlington there, with the Arlington Bid. I forget, and forgive me, Lord, for forgetting the name of the church that does it. But they give out free hugs. They're always right next to us, and I always go over and get a free hug. So just for whatever, you know, I mean, it's a little bit of aside from what you were sharing, but it's tied into that where, and I just walk up, and it's really, like, I don't know who the lady is, but we give, like, a really true, honest, like, it's you're hugging your mom or your aunt or someone. It's really cool.
4: Awesome.
5: It's it. Every street fair that we do in Arlington event we do, they're always there giving away free hugs. So
4: that's beautiful.
5: That's cool. Yeah, we'll take that. All right, it's 7:04. All right. Beats a kick in the shin, doesn't it? So we'll take that. Hey, how about Target number Tuesday? How about giving away

0: Q92 song that always reminds me of the Hudson Valley small town. There, yes. Our friend John Mellencamp.
1: We do live in the small town USA.
0: It's a collection
1: around
0: of
1: here.
0: Small towns, and we're proud of it. We love it. It's Chris. It's Felicia. It's Marino in the morning. 7:08.
1: It's 55. Getting to a high of about 16, and a little cloudy today.
0: I don't know, but you like just like everybody, I don't like watch that much broadcast TV anymore. But like, yeah. I'm seeing little dribs and drabs of Halloween, but I just can't shake this feeling like it's going to come and go pretty quick.
1: I was already, because I'm a YouTube watcher.
0: Yeah.
1: I was already served a Walmart Christmas ad.
0: You're kidding me.
1: Yep.
0: No, come on. It's Spooktember 29th and Boo 92 arrives on Thursday. As does Thriller Thursday, our annual Boo 92 Thriller Thursdays. Just listen during our show here each morning when you hear Michael Jackson's Thriller. You be caller 9. We have a nice Q92 trick-or-treat bag that has a $25 gift card to our friend Justin at Dark Side Records.
1: Yes,
0: yeah.
1: And it's always like, I feel like it's kind of always Halloween there. I don't know if it's the really like lime green and black or the vibe.
0: And that's why he does this with us. Like when we first, like, yeah, dude, I'm in on that. You know, yeah. So, I mean, I'm not kidding. This has got to be like our 6th, 7th year of doing this. So we've been doing this for a long time. Thriller Thursday, we're happy about that. The other thing.
1: Don't use the gift card on possibly the Christmas stuff because they may shoo you away or blow you away with his leaf blower.
0: The other thing we'll tell you more in a quick second here is that Legoland Brick or Treat promotion. We got that going on. We have stacks of Legoland tickets to hook you up with, and the quickest way to sign up for it is on the website,
1: Q92HV.com/contest.
0: And finally, before we start our target number contest, who wants to win $1,000? That starts Monday.
1: Yeah,
0: Monday, it is the $1,000 workday payday. It's back, and it's once again brought to you by the Poughkeepsie Plaza, where this holiday season, make Poughkeepsie Plaza your one-stop shopping destination, so you can win a grand, yeah.
1: Which I think we're going to be doing What's Under Chris and Felicia's Tree with Poughkeepsie Plaza as we get towards more of those holiday seasons.
0: I think it's our third annual doing that, so we're excited.
1: Too,
0: we get the tree up there. So, yeah, listen, just like everybody, we're trying not to rush any. I mean, we're trying to slow things down and enjoy it. Let's all make a pact together right here, right now, to just try to slow the world down just a hair. Let's enjoy fall. Let's enjoy
1: Let's not
0: Halloween.
1: Rush through my favorite season, please.
0: We'll get to, we love Halloween. So, all right, all good. Let's switch gears. Here we go. Yes. Thank you. Felicia just handed it to me. I have the sealed envelope in my hand. The phone number is 845-471-9292. It is target number Tuesday. Now, if you're new to the show, I'm Chris Marino. That's Felicia Kirshner-Meyer, Wiener Schnitzel.
1: Hey.
0: And we are happy to have you here each morning. And if you're a longtime fan, thank you for being loyal to us. We love you so much. We have this game where it's a sealed envelope. There's a number. Felicia hopped on to randomnumbergenerator.com. Anybody can.
1: Yes,
0: and the range of 0 to 92. And it could be one of those. And you need to guess what this number is. And if you're the first caller in at 845-471-9292, you'll get
1: four chances.
0: All right. And after that, if no one gets it, it's
1: sudden death
0: until we get a winner, and you're going to get something nice.
1: Yes, right? 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
0: Yeah, got all these great year-end movies that'll be coming out for the holidays.
1: Yes,
0: you want to go check out that, especially if you get a weather that's not day that's not cooperative. You can go.
1: Who doesn't like real butter on their popcorn?
0: Those recliner seats, yeah. 845-471-9292, target number Tuesday. What is the number? Guess carefully, and good luck. Latest on the drive-in. 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We got Pat Benatar, Miles Smith. And here's more on how you could be in Goshen with the Legoland.
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0: 2. And we are playing Target Number Tuesday. It is just coming up on 7:20.
1: It's 56, getting too high near 68.
0: Q92, good morning.
2: Good morning, this is Steve.
0: Hey, Steve, how are you, my friend?
2: Very good, how are you?
0: Awesome, awesome, we're great. And it's time for Target Number Tuesday. We have 4 guesses for you, as you're the first one in, Steve. So whenever you're ready.
2: 45.
0: We'll start with 45.
1: Lower than 45.
2: 21.
1: Lower than 21.
0: Oh.
2: 20.
1: Lower than 20.
0: You got one more, Steve. Make it count. Here we go.
2: 18.
1: Lower than 18.
0: Wow. So he whacked off a bunch of numbers there. Yeah, so let's do it. All right, 845-471-9292. Dial carefully. Good luck. Sudden death in Target Numbers, Q92.

0: Five.
1: It's 56 getting to a high near 68 today.
0: All right. Q92, good morning.
2: Good morning. How are you?
0: Hey, Chris from Wappingers. We are good. How are you, my friend?
2: Very good.
0: Okay, now we've entered
3: sudden death.
0: So we need one guess only. What is the target number?
2: Is it 10?
1: Higher than 10.
0: Higher than 10. Wow. Yeah, let's go. Yeah. Q92, good morning.
4: Good morning.
0: Who's this?
4: This is Dawn from Fishkill.
0: All right, Dawn from Fishkill. We just had Chris from Wappingers. He guessed 10, and it's higher than that. So hopefully you've been paying attention. It's starting to narrow down. What do you think the number is?
4: I'm going to say 15.
1: Lower than 15.
0: Uh-oh. 845-471-9292. Getting closer and closer. Target number Tuesday. Good luck.

0: It's a 728. It's
1: 56, getting to a high of 68.
0: Yes, please give us the temperature. I want to know what I'm going to wear, you know, so. Yeah. All right, Q92, good morning.
2: Good morning.
0: Who is this?
2: Ariana.
0: Welcome to Target Number Tuesday. Hopefully you've been following along. And what, Ariana, one guess only, is the target number?
2: 29.
0: You have not been following
1: attention.
0: Along.
1: It's lower than 29.
0: It's lower than 29. It's okay. Q92, good morning.
3: Good morning. How are you?
0: Oh, Chris snuck back in. That's all right, Chris. That's what the redial was invented for, just for our games. All right, Chris, what's your guess?
3: 13.
1: Lower than 13, Chris?
0: Lower than 13. Oh, my goodness. Okay. We have time. We can do one more real quick. Felicia's just getting the range together. All right, it's getting tight. Q92, good morning.
4: Good morning.
0: Who's this?
4: This is Alyssa.
0: All right, Alyssa. So the last guess, Chris snuck back in. He said 13. It's lower than 13.
1: Yes.
0: So what do you think?
4: I'm going to guess 11.
1: Higher than 11.
0: You're kidding. Uh-oh. You're kidding. All right. Listen, we got the news real quick. We'll come back. 845-471-9292. I guess you kind of know what it is at this point, hopefully.
1: Yes.
0: All right.
5: Good morning. Governor Kathy Hochul is inking a bill creating a statewide rebate for electric landscaping equipment that allows the New York State Energy Research and Development Authority to offer financial incentives at the point of sale to commercial landscapers and institutions for buying emission-free devices like battery-powered lawnmowers and leaf blowers. Ulster County is launching a series of mini-summits. 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County Executive Jen Metzger is saying the first event will be October 27th, focusing on agriculture and food protection, followed by sessions on film and media, manufacturing, healthcare, and skilled trades. 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I'm Jay Corwin.
6: The Bears dominated the Eagles 27-7 in Monday Night Football. Veteran backup QB Case Keenum started for Chicago and accounted for 3 touchdowns. Buccaneers QB Baker Mayfield to miss at least 3 weeks. He has a dislocated right thumb. Basketball is back. NBA training camp's getting underway. Opening night, 3 weeks away. It's opening night in the NHL tonight. 5 games on tap, including the last 2 champs, the Panthers and Hurricanes, squaring off. I'm Matt McCoy.
7: Q92 Traffic.
1: Turnpike doing okay. A few more cars traveling with you toward the arterial, which is a little heavier on the ramp to Route 9. Mid-Hudson Bridge, you're still doing okay. I do see 9 north and south picking up traffic into Wappingers Falls. You're not a big delay, but we're building. 90 northbound Old Hopewell as well. 9W southbound Fostertown Road and northbound New York State Thruway exit 1819 loaded up with roadwork. Kelly Quinn.
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5: Good morning.
0: Who's this?
5: This is Megan.
0: Megan, what is the target number?
5: 12.
0: It is 12. Yes. I didn't even have to open my envelope because...
4: We can figure it out.
0: Yeah, that one went right down to the wire, Megan. Great job. 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
0: Okay, check out some sweet movies on us. Where are you from, Megan?
5: I'm from Newburgh.
0: All right, sweet. So you can go shoot up to the one in New Paltz if you want. Yeah. And just a reminder, while we're thinking of it, you can sign up if you haven't done it already. We are just reminding all of our wonderful listeners. 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
2: 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Today is Tuesday, September 29th, and it's National Coffee Day. According to an expert cupper, professional coffee taster.
3: Okay.
2: There are four components of a perfect cup: aroma, body, acidity, and flavor. From the moment the average coffee lover opens a fresh bag of coffee beans, the aroma beckons, percolating the senses. Even those who don't drink coffee, like Felicia, tend to enjoy the fragrance of roasted beans. Do you like the smell of coffee?
3: It's okay.
2: No, okay, well, who's in for some Joe? You're not.
3: No, I am not, but it was also my 6:30 hot topic today. Yes. So how do you like your coffee? Hot, cold?
2: Yeah, I tend, like, overwhelming hot. Hot, okay. Black, no cream, no sugar. I made that switch years ago. And it is true that, you know, you can taste the difference in when you drink coffee black.
3: Oh, yeah.
2: About how fresh it is. The right amount of, and it sounds weird saying this, bitterness or not, and all that stuff.
3: Well, because it doesn't have all the creamers and flavorings to it.
2: Yeah. And then, but occasionally, if I need that quick jolt, I'll do iced coffee to get that caffeine quick. But you can let us know, right?
3: Yeah, you can let us know by going to Q92 on Facebook, Q92 HBN, and use your talkback mic on your free iHeartRadio app. And if you're like me and don't drink coffee, no need to answer the iced question.
2: Get your caffeine other ways, right? There's lots to get to. Rod Stewart isn't retiring from music, but he is saying goodbye to life on the road. He announced that next year's the final encore tour in Europe will be his last. In a video, he said, quote, "Ladies and gentlemen, after much deliberation and sadness, I have to announce that next year will be my last tour ever. I'm not retiring, but this will be the last rock and roll tour. So I want to thank you for everything you've given me, and hopefully I've given you something in return." In case you're wondering, Rod's 81.
3: Whoa.
2: And last month, he had a heart procedure, had to cancel a bunch of shows, including a Las Vegas residency, you know?
3: Well, at least he's putting his health first and himself first.
2: Yeah.
3: But that's a long time to be touring, so.
2: It is, man. It's official. Production on The Mummy 4 is underway. Brendan Fraser and Rachel Weisz were snapped while shooting scenes yesterday. Brendan was at a former military base in Suffolk, England, and was captured putting on a helmet and getting behind the wheel of a silver and red rocket car. And Rachel was spotted filming a separate scene in London. The highly anticipated film releases in October 2027.
3: That's cool.
2: I got it. The Mummy, so the movies were fun.
3: They were.
2: Good time. Sad news out of Hollywood, as Dennis Haskins, best known for playing Principal Richard Belding. Mr. Belding, Saved by the Bell, has passed away. TMZ has confirmed. His agent says, quote, "It's a tragic loss. Everyone loved Mr. Belding, and those of us who got to know Dennis loved him even more. He was a great person, and he absolutely loved his fans. Cause of death, not currently known, but he continued. He always had time for fans, no matter what. And he was my client, dear friend, for over 20 years. I will miss him terribly." And Mr. Belding was constantly trying to keep Zach and the rest of the Bayside High students in line. Hey, what's going on here? So may he rest in peace. Hey, tonight, Dancing with the Stars, 8 o'clock, ABC and Disney Plus, Yacht Rock Night.
3: Oh, wow.
2: So we'll have lineup of songs for the 13 remaining couples, including 3 from Hall & Oates, 2 from Toto, 1 from Fleetwood Mac. 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

0: 9 CBS. Miller Night Football, 9 o'clock on HBO, a documentary about comedian Dennis Miller.
1: Oh.
0: Do you remember Dennis Miller? I don't know if you...
1: I've heard of him.
0: It's been a while. He did 2 seasons of Monday Night Football, like doing color commentary in the booth to shake things up with rating. It was actually not bad. You know, and once I saw this, I'm like, oh, I forgot about that. Yeah. Stand-up special, Sam Morril, Incorrect on Netflix. And tonight we also have Best Medicine at 8, Doc at 9, and RJ Decker at 10.
1: And Chris, what are today's words of wisdom?
0: Strength does not come from winning. Your struggles develop your strengths. And when you go through hardships and decide not to surrender, that is strength. And I didn't say it the way he would say it. Arnold Schwarzenegger.
1: Oh, my. Well, have a great day, everyone, and remember to be kind.
0: Yeah, I was kind. I spared you. So
1: you spared me that piece of kindness.
0: There at 7:50. Today, not too bad.
1: Not too bad. We're sitting at 57. Into a high near 68.
0: Super quick before we forget, Chris and Minoska from the Bridge Authority sent out a public notice that, I believe, Rip Van Winkle.
1: Yep, near Catskill.
0: Near Catskill, and then even the Mid-Hudson Bridge continue to have work done, repaving and all that. So just know before you go.
1: Yeah, because, you know, we're getting near the winter, I hate to say those words, season. So we're making sure the roads and the bridges are all good before then. Always do Google Maps.
0: Yeah, Google Maps. I love Google Maps to always just check. And you see red, stay away. You know, green, you're good. So there it is. All right. 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
1: Like Thursday, they have live music with Silly Little Things. Friday, they have the Mighty Flynn live in the SS Beverly Bar. And Sunday night, they have trivia night in the SS Beverly. Make sure you get those tickets before they sold out, because Wednesday there's an event and I can't even tell you about it because it's already sold out.
0: 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Programming note, our friend Cindy scheduled to be back tomorrow. She's in court today with her real job as a lawyer, so we're holding things down for her. Let's see here. After 8, morning pick me up and another round of Target Number. What do you think for target number two?
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0: Tomorrow, any morning clouds will give way to a mix of sun and clouds with a high of 73. I'm Jackie Murphy in the Hudson Valley Weather Center.
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1: 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A considerably cloudy day today, a high right around 68. Under partly cloudy skies, will drop back to 51 overnight. Now

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1: So watch me go. I've been waiting to smile,
2: to hold your hand for a while. All that and a bowl of mac and cheese, please.
0: We're grilling and chilling.
3: My Little Pony, anyone?
2: Yes.
0: When it's lingering around.
2: What are you talking about?
0: Hands in your pants.
3: Yeah, I kind of do.
2: I see what you did there.
0: Fiesta.
2: I forgot what we're giving away.
3: No, I don't think so.
0: Yeah, because he likes to talk a big game.
2: What? I don't know what I said.
3: Good morning, everyone.
0: Yes, they do.
2: Wow. And we are on top of this Tuesday. It is September 29th, 8 a.m.
0: It's about 57, getting to a high near 68.
2: Our friend Cindy's off today. She'll be back tomorrow. You got Chris, you got Felicia. The morning pick-me-up locked in. And target number Tuesday in a couple songs. One hit wonder from Evan and Jaren on Q92.

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4: Good morning, friends, and happy Tuesday. It is 8:04. It's currently 57, getting to a high near 68. And get ready to smile for this morning's morning pick-me-up, because a group of 7 high school students jumped in to help a woman whose car broke down in the middle of a busy road. The teens worked together to push Robin's car to a nearby parking space. Well, she steered, and one student even directed traffic. Once she was safely off the road, Robin offered them money to thank them, but they refused and gave her a hug instead. Aww. The students say they were simply doing what they've been taught. If you see someone in trouble, just help.
5: See, you think sometimes kids aren't paying attention to...
4: They are,
5: and they do the right thing. That's awesome.
4: So give out some hugs today.
5: Absolutely.
4: So we hope this brightened up your day, and for stories like these and more, head over to Q92HB.com, and thank you to our friends at Michael's Appliance Center for supporting our morning pick-me-ups.
5: Come here, Felicia, let me give you a hug.
4: Oh, geez.
5: On the air. I just gave Felicia a big hug on the air.
4: If you guys don't know, Chris is actually a big hugger.
5: I am a big hugger.
4: He hugs a lot of people throughout the day.
5: It is. Hugs, give hugs, man. I don't know.
4: Good thing I showered today.
5: Yeah, so did I. My new deodorant, too. All right. Hey, Target number next.

0: I didn't notice it. I don't know if you heard about it or paid attention, but supposedly during the MTV VMAs, Taylor didn't thank her husband.
1: Oh.
0: I don't know. People were saying, I didn't see it, so I don't know. But yeah.
1: But why do you have to thank him?
0: I don't know.
1: They're just married.
0: I guess.
1: And I think she does it all on her own, so.
0: Kind of been doing it before. Is this the Target number, by the way?
1: Oh, yeah.
0: It fall on the floor. I'm looking.
1: When you came and gave me that hug.
0: I looked down. I'm like, why is that on the floor? So, yeah. Anyway, okay. Getting back to Taylor.
1: You got the Target number.
0: So, yeah, I got the Target number. All right, yeah, the music you're hearing. As the waning days of Spooktember.
1: This sounds like, just to be nostalgic, the 90s, like, little ghosts that would be on the porches.
0: Yes, that's exactly right. That's what I'm going for there, Felicia.
1: Okay, okay.
0: It's Chris, it's Felicia, it's Marino in the morning. It's 8:09, right?
1: It is 57, getting to a high of about 68.
0: So, Thursday, Boo 92 starts October 1st.
1: Yes.
0: We also kick off our annual Boo 92 Thriller Thursdays. You catch us playing Michael Jackson's Thriller on the morning show here. You have a chance to win something nice.
1: Yes, a $25 gift card to our friends at Dark Side Records.
0: If you want to pick up Thriller or whatever you want, thanks to Justin, a little Q92 trick-or-treat bag. We'll hook you up with that. And that's all month long. And because it starts October 1st on a Thursday, we have five Thursdays. Five chances to win. Very cool. So that's happening. The other thing that's happening, have you been hearing? Yep, Legoland Brick or Treat. You can sign up for tickets.
1: Q92EGB.com/contest.
0: That'll be getting underway over in Goshen. And then $1,000 back. Your chance to win a grand with the Workday Payday. That starts Monday.
1: Wow, there's a lot of things going on.
0: Nine chances to win starting Monday from 9 a.m. straight through to 5 hourly. And that's thanks to Kim and everyone over at the Poughkeepsie Plaza. This holiday season, make Poughkeepsie Plaza your one-stop shopping destination.
1: Including holidays right now, Five Below had a ton of Halloween stuff.
0: Yes.
1: So did Marshall's. Mm-hmm. Chaos Goblins in there. They have some Halloween stuff. So
0: there.
1: Just go there for all your shopping
0: needs. Just, you know, a little reminder that the holidays, you know, the Halloween in particular is knocking on the doorstep of that. So
1: it is.
0: And you know,
1: let's not rush through my favorite season.
0: No, we're gonna take our time and just enjoy, okay? So let's do this. Speaking of enjoy, giveaway stuff. Don't belong to us. And that includes, what do you have?
1: A $50 gift card to Hudson Nails and a $25 gift card to Sobol. So a $75?
0: That's 75 bucks. Yeah, you get your nails did. Give it
1: Don't
0: as a gift, or you can do it. Or, yeah, enjoy an acai bowl or all the good eats at Sobol. Phone number is 845-471-9292. It's Target number, so I have in my hand a sealed envelope it fell on the floor. You know, like we said, Cindy's off, so it's just yours truly. I have no idea what this number is. Felicia knows the number. You call in first at 845-471-9292. You get four chances at the Target number.
1: Yes.
0: You nail it, you win. You miss it, it becomes
1: sudden death.
0: So one guess only. We'll win it at 845-471-9292. Got the latest on the drive. Got the forecast from HudsonValleyWeather.com. And throw on some Bananarama for the 80s. Why not? Alex Warren's in there. And if you miss or want to relive the iHeartRadio Music Festival, check this out.
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21: It's 57 and behind your 68.
0: Gonna head to the phone for Target Number Tuesday after Bananarama. We have a banana start today. Potassium, you know what I'm saying? All right, it's coming up next. Q92, good morning.

0: is the name of the game. It is Target Number Tuesday.
1: That it is.
0: Marino in the morning, Chris, Felicia. It's Q92. Cindy's back tomorrow. It's 8:21.
1: It is about 59. Getting to a high near 67 today.
0: Q92, good morning.
2: Good morning.
0: Who's this?
2: Angelina.
0: Hello, Angelina. Welcome to Target Number Tuesday. You are the first one through. So you get four chances to guess the target number. Felicia will guide you. I am zero help, just so you know. Okay?
2: Okay.
0: All right. So I'm the loser in this right now. So, all right. Whenever you're ready, Angelina.
2: Okay. 62.
1: Higher than 62.
2: 85.
1: Higher than 85.
0: Ooh.
2: 90.
1: Lower than 90.
2: Ooh, 87.
1: Lower than 87.
0: You're kidding me.
1: Angelina did all the work.
0: Are you kidding?
3: No, I'm not.
0: We went from last hour that went into overtime.
1: We had seven callers.
0: Angelina did all the heavy lifting.
1: And somebody can just swoop in and take it
0: if
1: all.
0: If you've been paying attention. 845-471-9292. Good luck. Target Number Tuesday, Q92.

0: your number.
1: All right, time now. It's about 8:26.
2: It's 59 and 567.
1: Q92, good morning.
3: Good morning, Chris. Good morning, Felicia. How are you?
4: We are funky, fresh in the flesh. Is this Kathy?
3: Yes, it is.
4: My ears are good. Kathy from Poughkeepsie. Did you hear your birthday shout out last Friday?
3: Yes, I did. Okay. Thank you so much.
4: You're so welcome. Did you have a great birthday? Did you have a good birthday?
3: I feel so special. Yes, I did.
4: Good. Awesome. Good. Well, that's what it's all about here. So, all right, Kathy, poor Angelina did all the work. Hopefully you were paying attention. Tell us, what is the target number?
3: 86.
4: It would be 86. Yes. Six. Excellent job. We got something nice. Kind of an extension for your birthday so you can pamper yourself. So.
2: Yes. You got a $50 gift card to Hudson Nails and a $25 gift card to Sobo.
3: Woohoo! Get your
4: nails did. Yeah, get your nails done. Get something nice to eat at Sobo. Enjoy that, Kathy. And tell everybody the station you celebrate your birthday with.
3: Q92, of course. Every morning.
4: Love that. Hang on 1 second, Kathy. It's 8:27. Dose is on the way. Like we mentioned, Cindy is going to be back tomorrow. She's in court today.
2: Yes, she is.
4: Not
2: for herself.
4: Not for herself. No. Not for her.
2: For her clients.
4: Her really bad driving. No, it's for. Oh my. She self admits it. She's not. Yeah. But she's a lawyer. So we're going to hold things down. A legendary rocker.
2: Mm-hmm.
4: Retiring from touring.
2: From touring. He's parking the touring bus.
4: We want to make sure we make it clear on that. The fourth sequel to a really great horror funny kind of series,
2: I would say.
4: We're going to give you that. And sad news, if you're a kid from the 90s, you would remember this character from an amazing TV show. He passed.
2: Yeah, from Saved by the Bell. So,
4: we're going to share that for you. And what's on TV tonight, Bad Dad Joke, all that comes your way at just about 7:28. So we're a little early. Amazing, which happens once in a great while. Let's see what's going on in the world on this Tuesday. It is September 29th. To the newsroom we go. It's Q92. Good morning.
5: Good morning. Governor Kathy Hochul is inking a bill creating a statewide rebate for electric landscaping equipment that allows the New York State Energy Research and Development Authority to offer financial incentives at the point of sale to commercial landscapers and institutions for buying emission-free devices like battery-powered lawnmowers and leaf blowers. Ulster County is launching a series of mini summits. 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County Executive Jen Metzger is saying the first event will be October 27th, focusing on agriculture and food protection, followed by sessions on film and media, manufacturing, healthcare, and skilled trades. 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I'm Jay Corwin.
6: The Bears dominated the Eagles 27-7 in Monday Night Football. Veteran backup QB Case Keenum started for Chicago and accounted for 3 touchdowns. Buccaneers QB Baker Mayfield to miss at least 3 weeks. He has a dislocated right thumb. Basketball is back. NBA training camp's getting underway. Opening night, 3 weeks away. It's opening night in the NHL tonight. 5 games on tap, including the last 2 champs, the Panthers and Hurricanes, squaring off. I'm Matt McCoy.
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8: Going down Poughkeepsie bound on that Mid-Hudson Bridge and westbound arterial at Route 9, 9 north and south. Pockets are filling in through Wappingers Falls. Slower 9D northbound Old Hope Well, Spackenkill Road into Croft. 55 Freedom Plains Road. You do have the volume, but very orderly. And 9W southbound sluggish now at Fostertown Road. Kelly Quinn.
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3: Okay.
2: There are four components of a perfect cup: aroma, body, acidity, and flavor. From the moment the average coffee lover opens a fresh bag of coffee beans, the aroma beckons, percolating the senses. Even those who don't drink coffee, like Felicia, tend to enjoy the fragrance of roasted beans. Do you like the smell of coffee?
3: It's okay.
2: No? Okay, well, who's in for some Joe? You're not.
3: No, I am not, but it's also my 6:30 hot topic today. Yes. So how do you like your coffee? Hot, cold?
2: Yeah, Hot, okay. Black, no cream, no sugar. I made that switch years ago. And it is true that, you know, you can taste the difference in when you drink coffee black.
3: Oh, yeah.
2: About how fresh it is. The right amount of, and it sounds weird saying this, bitterness or not, and all that stuff.
3: Well, because it doesn't have all the creamers and flavorings to it.
2: Yeah. And then, but occasionally, if I need that quick jolt, I'll do iced coffee to get that caffeine quick. But you can let us know, right?
3: Yeah, you can let us know by going to Q92 on Facebook, Q92 HV, and then use your talkback mic on your free iHeartRadio app. And if you're like me and don't drink coffee, no need to answer the iced question.
2: Get your caffeine other ways, right? There's lots to get to. Rod Stewart isn't retiring from music, but he is saying goodbye to life on the road. He announced that next year's the final encore tour in Europe will be his last. In a video, he said, quote, "Ladies and gentlemen, after much deliberation and sadness, I have to announce that next year will be my last tour ever. I'm not retiring, but this will be the last rock and roll tour. So I want to thank you for everything you've given me, and hopefully I've given you something in return." In case you're wondering, Rod's 81.
3: Whoa.
2: And last month, he had a heart procedure, had to cancel a bunch of shows, including a Las Vegas residency, you know?
3: Well, at least he's putting his health first and himself first.
2: Yeah.
3: But that's a long time to be touring, so.
2: It is, it's official. Production on The Mummy 4 is underway. Brendan Fraser and Rachel Weisz were snapped while shooting scenes yesterday. Brendan was at a former military base in Suffolk, England, and was captured putting on a helmet and getting in behind the wheel of a silver and red rocket car. And Rachel was spotted filming a separate scene in London. The highly anticipated film releases in October 2027.
3: That's cool.
2: The Mummy, so the movies were fun.
3: They were.
2: A good time. Sad news out of Hollywood, as Dennis Haskins, best known for playing Principal Richard Belding, Mr. Belding, Saved by the Bell, has passed away. TMZ has confirmed. His agent says, quote, "It's a tragic loss. Everyone loved Mr. Belding, and those of us who got to know Dennis loved him even more. He was a great person, and he loved, I mean, absolutely loved his fans. Cause of death not currently known, but he continued. He always had time for fans no matter what. And he was my client, dear friend, for over 20 years. I will miss him terribly." And Mr. Belding was constantly trying to keep Zach and the rest of the Bayside High students in line. Hey, what's going on here? So may he rest in peace. Hey, tonight, Dancing with the Stars, 8 o'clock, ABC and Disney Plus, Yacht Rock Night.
3: Oh, wow.
2: So we'll have lineup of songs for the 13 remaining couples, including 3 from Hall & Oates, 2 from Toto, 1 from Fleetwood Mac. Amazing Race, 25 years around the world at 8 on CBS. Comics Unleashed with Byron Allen, 20th anniversary special, 9 CBS. Miller Night Football, 9 o'clock on HBO, a documentary about comedian Dennis Miller.
3: Oh.
2: Do you remember Dennis Miller? I don't know if you...
3: I've heard of him.
2: It's been a while. He did 2 seasons of Monday Night Football, like doing color commentary in the booth to shake things up with rating. It was actually not bad. You know, and once I saw this, I'm like, oh, I forgot about that. Yeah. Stand-up special, Sam Morril, Incorrect on Netflix. And tonight we also have Best Medicine at 8, Doc at 9, and RJ Decker at 10.
3: And Chris, what are today's words of wisdom?
2: Strength does not come from winning. Your struggles develop your strengths. And when you go through hardships and decide not to surrender, that is strength. And I didn't say it the way he would say it. Arnold Schwarzenegger.
3: Oh, my. Well, have a great day, everyone, and remember to be kind.
2: That was kindness to spare you, so just so you
3: spare
2: understand.
3: Spare me from the
2: Arnold,
3: accent.
2: This is Arnold. Who's your daddy, and what does he do? What?
3: I thought you were sparing me.
2: Sorry, yeah. It's 8:48.
3: It's about 60 out there, getting to a high of 67 today.
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2: 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All right, coming up after 9, scheduled to be here, our friend Tracy Trace.
3: Yes, and look, the sun is coming out because she's
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2: What did the photographer say to the cheese?
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2: All right, say people.
3: Oh.
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1: 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Good morning, Hudson Valley. It's Marino in the morning.
3: 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What up? It's 9:01.
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3: Nothing like a manic Monday on a Tuesday, I say. And our friend Tracy Trace is coming up. CrossFit Mid-Hudson. It's Training Tips Tuesday. She'll share some good news. All right, don't go too far away. Q92, Bengals.

0: 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Tracy Trace is here.
1: Good morning.
0: And we're two songs away. What do you want to talk about for training?
1: As the weather is cooling down, what do we need to up?
0: Find out in two songs. We got the right stuff. And Tracy, it's right. It's Q92.

0: Q92. It's Marino in the morning, feeling good with today's variety of the 80s to now, like we do every weekday morning here. It's Chris, it's Felicia, Cindy's back tomorrow. And look who's here, Training Tips Tuesday. It's Tracy Trace from CrossFit Mid-Hudson.
1: Good morning.
0: What's going on, girl?
1: Nothing.
0: How are you?
1: I'm great. Brought the sunshine-ish.
0: You did, as always.
1: Yeah, no more
0: which
1: rain.
0: Which we appreciate that. Yeah. How'd you make out, all right? Everything okay
1: with
0: the one?
1: Yeah. It just felt like a rainy weekend.
0: That's
1: what
0: it depends. It was hit and miss depending on where you were at. Like, you know, I had some friends posting stuff on my timeline where the near Warriors Park where the river came up a little bit.
1: Yeah.
0: And all,
1: you know,
0: and then, of course, some places got really hammered down in Jersey. You know, it's crazy.
1: Yeah, so,
0: you know,
1: some places. The rail trail's got a lot of branches down but, you know. Windy.
0: But here we are. We get together each week at this time with Tracy. And, again, she's the owner of CrossFit Mid-Hudson, over 10 years in business over there in Highland. CrossFitMidHudson.com is the website. And you just kind of shed some light, some insight of ways to, you know, just get us feeling good, being our best selves, mentally and physically, right?
1: Yeah, little things to think about week to week. And this week, as we all are noticing the temperature drop, we're into fall now, what we tend to see is, what we say is, in the summer, movement finds us, right? You know, it's anything. It's yard work. It's just kind of moving around. We tend to just, like, movement comes to us. In the winter or in the fall, we have to go out and find movement in different ways so that it doesn't decrease what we're doing. So what we're going to talk about this morning is, when you get up in the morning, what is your morning ritual? Let's ask you, Chris.
0: What's my morning? You don't want to ask that question.
1: Yeah.
0: It's if it was a setting of a mood on social media, complicated would be the word.
2: No.
0: When I get up, I mean, I have other people in the house that are sleeping, so I have to kind of tiptoe around the house and so forth. And
1: do you brew coffee?
0: Yeah. No, actually, I don't start my coffee until I get here. Yeah, I don't do it. I have some water. I drink water.
1: Oh,
0: yep.
1: You do?
0: Yep. I get water and I go potty and number one.
1: Yeah.
0: So,
1: okay.
0: Yeah,
1: there you go.
0: Yeah.
1: Well, they
0: so,
1: say that we don't.
0: I save number two for here for Felicia. So yeah.
1: But they say that we get up and we tend to not move, right? And so when a lot of people get up in the morning and they put on their coffee, they start the Keurig, they start the coffee brewing.
0: Right.
1: And so what we found is if we attach some movement to something that we know we're going to do, we're obviously, we've talked about this, we're much more likely to do it. So something like what I've been telling, I talked to my Fit or 50 last night, and it's like when you're brewing the coffee, just do 4 or 5 stretches and have them that every morning. So of course, we tend to grab our phone and we tend to come in, right? So what I said is, why don't you stretch up? So stretch up, do some toe touches, like stand in the doorway and open up your shoulders. Do some things like moving first thing in the morning that kind of help your blood flowing. We tend to get a little bit more stiff as the weather gets cold.
0: Mm-hmm.
1: So think of what you do. Everyone's morning routine is a little bit different, but a lot of people brew coffee. A lot of people kind of grab their phone and right away start to rummage through emails and all that kind of stuff. So before you sort of sit down and get sedentary first thing in the morning, think of something, even if it's just take a couple laps around the house, something like that. Stretching first thing is really the best thing that you can do. So if you can figure out what you do in the morning and attach some stretches to it, you're going to be better off.
0: You probably recommend that I stretch after I go number one. Because if I go number one and stretch, it'll be like a fire hose all over the place.
2: Yeah,
1: CMI.
0: And I don't want to step on it by mistake.
2: And then slip.
0: Yeah, right. So you got to be careful with that kind of stuff.
1: Oh,
0: so,
1: my gosh.
0: Yeah, you want to make sure you
1: this stretch. This took a turn for the worse.
0: I don't know what you're talking about. Why would you say that? I don't understand.
1: Yeah,
0: but anyhow.
1: Yeah.
0: Alicia, but why did you, I don't know. So yeah, so I do like that though, but moving, like incorporate some type of movement, attach it to a routine.
1: Right, I got up this morning, I went to the gym, obviously I do the gym, and then when I went home, my son was getting up, and he was sitting on the edge of his bed on his phone, and I said, if you have to respond to things, stand up and walk in place. He thought I was crazy, but I was making him do something while he just was responding to whatever he was responding to first thing in the morning, because why are we just sitting there responding?
0: Right?
1: Why can't we stand up and just walk in place or do something? Just be mindful of it, that when you get up, you don't immediately wake up but then become sedentary again.
0: Again, Tracy's here of CrossFit Mid-Hudson. We're doing Training Tips Tuesday. Are you a to your kids a coach mom? Like, do you mom them and then you coach them, like as if it was one of your gym members?
1: I should bring them in one day and I'll interrogate
0: them. And, you know, about.
1: Yeah, I have videos of us. We get on vacation and like the first thing I have them doing is figuring out where we can work out in the little rental. And then, yeah, Yeah, I mean, but
0: see, I don't know if I would like that or if it'd make me crazy.
2: But her kids are all in sports, so it makes sense for them to be.
1: I think it makes them crazy until they see that it's helping them in some way, and then they're like, "Oh, we kind of like this. We're thankful for you. You're annoying, but we're thankful.
2: It's beneficial.
0: Okay, I hear that all
2: beneficial
0: the time.
2: Love.
0: There it is. Beneficial. All right, listen. If you love what you hear, again, that's a reminder first thing in the morning. Make sure. I love what you said. Movement comes to us in the summer. In the winter, we have to find and seek out the movement. Keep moving.
1: Keep
0: moving. All
1: right.
0: CrossFit Mid-Hudson, great place for movement. 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So great to see you, as always.
1: Always good to come in.
0: All right, awesome. We're going to be in October next week.
1: My gosh.
0: Yeah, this is our last September with
1: Halloween.
0: You.
1: Halloween.
0: All right.
1: Your favorite.
0: Super quick break. We got the latest on the ride in the valley, the forecast from HudsonValleyWeather.com. That's some Ed Sheeran, big winner at the MTV VMAs. Madonna is on the way. And with October comes the big, big Halloween giveaways.
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13: 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I found

0: It is Q92 Marino in the morning. Got Chris, got Felicia. 9:36, just about.
1: It's about 61, getting too high near 68.
0: We have The Dose coming up. Sad news out of Hollywood.
1: Yes.
0: Retiring rocker. And what's on TV tonight? Streaming. Hang on, it's Q92.

0: You better work.
1: While you work, we're dishing dirt and spilling the tea. It's the Daily Dose on Marino in the Morning, Q92.
2: 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Today is Tuesday, September 29th, and it's National Coffee Day, according to an expert cupper.
3: What?
2: Okay, I'm a professional coffee taster.
3: Okay.
2: There are four components of a perfect cup. Aroma, body, acidity, and flavor. From the moment the average coffee lover opens a fresh bag of coffee beans, the aroma beckons, percolating the senses. Even those who don't drink coffee,
4: like Felicia,
2: tend to enjoy the fragrance of roasted beans. Do you like the smell of coffee?
3: It's okay.
2: Yeah, okay, well, who's in for some Joe? You're not.
3: No, I am not, but it's also my 6:30 hot topic today.
2: Yes.
3: So how do you like your coffee? Hot, cold?
2: Yeah, I tend, like, overwhelming hot, okay. Black, no cream, no sugar. I made that switch years ago. And it is true that, you know, you can taste the difference in when you drink coffee black.
3: Oh, yeah.
2: About how fresh it is. The right amount of, and it sounds weird saying this, bitterness or not, and all that stuff.
3: Well, because it doesn't have all the creamers and flavorings to it.
2: Yeah. And then, but occasionally, if I need that quick jolt, I'll do iced coffee to get that caffeine quick. But you can let us know, right?
3: Yeah, you can let us know by going to Q92 on Facebook, Q92 HBN, and use your talkback mic on your free iHeartRadio app. And if you're like me and don't drink coffee, no need to answer today's question.
2: Get your caffeine other ways, right? There's lots to get to. Rod Stewart isn't retiring from music, but he is saying goodbye to life on the road. He announced that next year's the final encore tour in Europe will be his last. In a video, he said, quote, "Ladies and gentlemen, after much deliberation and sadness, I have to announce that next year will be my last tour ever. I'm not retiring, but this will be the last rock and roll tour. So I want to thank you for everything you've given me, and hopefully I've given you something in return." In case you're wondering, Rod's 81.
3: Whoa.
2: And last month, he had a heart procedure, had to cancel a bunch of shows, including a Las Vegas residency, you know?
3: Well, at least he's putting his health first and himself first.
2: Yeah.
3: But that's a long time to be touring,
2: so. It's official. Production on The Mummy 4 is underway. Brendan Fraser and Rachel Weisz were snapped while shooting scenes yesterday. Brendan was at a former military base in Suffolk, England, and was captured putting on a helmet and getting behind the wheel of a silver and red rocket car. And Rachel was spotted filming a separate scene in London. The highly anticipated film releases in October 2027.
3: That's cool.
2: The Mummy, so the movies were fun.
3: They were.
2: Good time. Sad news out of Hollywood, as Dennis Haskins, best known for playing Principal Richard Belding. Mr. Belding, Saved by the Bell, has passed away. TMZ has confirmed. His agent says, quote, "It's a tragic loss. Everyone loved Mr. Belding, and those of us who got

0: to know Dennis, loved him even more. He was a great person, and he loved, I mean, absolutely loved his fans. Cause of death, not currently known, but he continued. He always had time for fans, no matter what. And he was my client, dear friend, for over 20 years. I will miss him terribly. And Mr. Belding was constantly trying to keep Zach and the rest of the Bayside High students in line. Hey, what's going on here? So may he rest in peace. Hey, tonight, Dancing with the Stars, 8 o'clock, ABC and Disney Plus, Yacht Rock Night.
1: Oh, wow.
0: So we'll have lineup of songs for the 13 remaining couples, including 3 from Hall & Oates, 2 from Toto, 1 from Fleetwood Mac. Amazing Race, 25 years around the world at 8 on CBS. Comics Unleashed with Byron Allen, 20th anniversary special, 9 CBS. Miller Night Football, 9 o'clock on HBO, a documentary about comedian Dennis Miller.
1: Oh.
0: Do you remember Dennis Miller? I don't know if you...
1: I've heard of him.
0: It's been a while. He did 2 seasons of Monday Night Football, like doing color commentary in the booth to shake things up with rating. It was actually not bad. You know, and once I saw this, I'm like, oh, I forgot about that. Yeah. Stand-up special, Sam Morrell, Incorrect on Netflix. And tonight we also have Best Medicine at 8, Doc at 9, and RJ Decker at 10.
1: And Chris, what are today's words of wisdom?
0: Strength does not come from winning. Your struggles develop your strengths. And when you go through hardships and decide not to surrender, that is strength. And I didn't say it the way he would say it. Arnold Schwarzenegger.
1: Oh, my. Well, have a great day, everyone, and remember to be kind.
0: That was an act of kindness just now, so I spared you.
2: Oh,
1: Did you really?
2: I didn't fully spare you.
0: Hey, tomorrow on the program, the Jeopardy thing.
1: You know that thing.
0: Giving away more stuff that don't belong to us. We'll play after 7 and after 8. And, of course, Cindy will be back hanging
1: yes,
0: out
1: with
0: us. So we're looking forward to that. See if she got somebody convicted. That'd be great. She's a lawyer. Yeah, so the it's going to do it for today. Please stop by, see our wonderful friends, Michael's Appliance Center, DS Home Services, The Curry Estate, Dr. Silverman and New Beginnings Plastic and Reconstructive Surgery, TEG Federal Credit Union, The Great Movies, LowerPrices.com, Interview Lounge.
1: Yes, with theaters at the Roosevelt and Hyde Park, the Lyceum Red Hook, and the cinema in New Paltz. Tracy from CrossFit Mid Hudson came by to talk about the weather and exercising and reminded us to move first thing in the morning and find movement when it starts to get colder.
0: Yeah, because movement finds us in the summer. You got to, you know, do chore, you got to do the lawn, you're outside, you're doing whatever, you're gardening on. Wintertime, you got to find the movement
1: to
0: keep yourself active. So very nice. William A. Smith and Son Insurance will have a bad dad joke after 3:20 and 6:20 this afternoon. And our overall show sponsor, Sam, Pat, Casey, Jed, Sue, Debbie, everyone at the RTA store, supplying home cabinetry and creating family moments since 2009.
1: 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We have Jana up next to get you through the workday, Fob with Jeff Stevens for the ride home, and Delilah tonight. Thanks for listening, and we hope something good happens to you today.

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1: Jack Credible, some good news, Bon Jovi fans. Apparently, John Bon Jovi promises a 2027 tour after some health issues. He's quoted as saying, "I ain't done." It's Hunter X Golden.

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1: The Variety Station, Jack Cradiville. Are meetings a waste at work? New research will explore after Maroon 5.

0: This is Q92 of the 80s to now. Maroon 5, Girls Like You, this Jack Cradiville, good morning. Are most company meetings a waste of time? Well, according to Edelman Data and Intelligence, 51% of workers say meetings have value. 49% say they're a waste of time and energy. That is not a definitive decision, is it? More variety on the way. Miley Cyrus coming up next.
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1: Wake up with Marino in the morning and get the Hudson Valley's 80s to now all day long.

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0: 92 playing the 80s to now. Michael Jackson, The Way You Make Me Feel. Jack Cradiville, we are feeling good this Tuesday. Lots of variety to get to. Let's go back to the 90s. Remember Natalie Imbruglia? She is next.
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21: 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Hey, quick question for the parents listening right now. 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

Q92. Jack Cradiville, this is interesting. Are you seeing or hearing things that aren't really there? You may want to blame coffee. New research to share after Luke Holmes, Fast Car.

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1: Luke Holmes, Fast Car, this Jack Cradiville. So if you are seeing or hearing things that aren't there, your coffee could be to blame. A study reported that people identifying as high caffeine users are three times as likely as low caffeine users to hear voices or see things that aren't there. What's a high caffeine usage? About 7 cups of coffee a day. I'm not sure if that's first thing in the morning or is spread out over time. But we've got more variety coming up. Whitney Houston next.
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1: It's Jack Cradiville. Thank you so much for having us on. So you're thinking of maybe a bottle of wine for dinner tonight. 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That's what experts say, and I'll share what they're talking about coming up after Lionel Richie all night long.

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1: 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This Jack Cradiville. Don't waste your money on expensive wine. 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Onophiles may disagree, but, well, I can't afford the good stuff anyway. There's more variety. Alanis Morissette coming up.
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1: 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But you can relive all the biggest moments. Going to start streaming on Disney Plus and Hulu starting October 1st. Right now, The Material Girl. Here's Madonna.

0: This is Q92 of the 80s to now. Lumineers, ho, hey, this Jack Cradville. I don't know. I always thought Ireland, maybe Scotland. Nope, they're from Ramsey, New Jersey, now based in Denver, Colorado. Indie folk band, real popular in the States. And we've got more variety on the way with Irene Cara's classic Flashdance.
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1: Jack Cradville, you've got choices, lots of them. 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

0: 92. Taylor Swift and Trouble, This Jack Cradival. Is it too early for Christmas? Depends on how you feel about the holidays. I mean, you see some of the decorations in some of the stores. And if you love long festive seasons, why not? Longer enjoyment of decor, more time for photos, videos. We haven't even bought a pumpkin yet. There's more variety coming up.
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Q92. I'm Jeff Stevens. Bruno Mars grabbed an MTV Video Music Award on Sunday night for this song. For Best R&B Song, here is I Just Might.

0: 92, the Hudson Valley's 80s to now. I've had the time of my life here on this Tuesday afternoon. I'm Jeff Stevens. Well, researchers have long debated why years seem to pass faster as people get older after three competing theories still divide scientists. Now, the oldest explanation was from a French philosopher in 1877, purely mathematical. He said each year becomes a smaller fraction of your total life. Okay. A second theory suggests that routine leaves fewer memorable markers, compressing time in your memory. So I don't know what I think about that one. And a third theory is out of Duke University, suggests that slowing visual processing in aging brains may be responsible. No single explanation has been confirmed. I think I might buy into the first one. It's kind of mathematical. Every year becomes a smaller fraction of your total life.
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22: Next. 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
22: 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Mainly working here. 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
23: 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Ooh, could I get oat milk with that latte, please?
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23: 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Oh, and I'll grab an almond croissant, too.
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Q92. I'm Jeff Stevens. People love to talk about their dreams. I know some people that don't ever remember their dreams and some people who vividly remember every dream. So what is the craziest dream you've had? 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
1: There's Miley and Flowers here on your Tuesday afternoon. I'm Jeff Stevens. Well, some people I know vividly remember every dream, like so much detail. And other people are like, I never dream, which means they just don't really remember their dreams. But what about you, Samantha? Have you ever had a really crazy dream?
2: The craziest dream I ever had was my dog was sitting on a chair at the dining room table, and it was Thanksgiving, but there was a dog interpreter, and she was interpreting for the dog, but then all of a sudden my dog started talking to me. She actually had a voice. She was like, I don't want you to walk me. I want to roam free. Why don't you let me eat out of the garbage? It was real. She was actually talking to me. I still hear her voice in my head. It was so real.
1: 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But that'd be pretty, that's a pretty freaky dream.
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I'm Jeff Stevens. You've heard me mention before, I love to take a daily walk. But how to boost the benefits of your daily walk? I'll tell you coming up in about 7 minutes. 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
1: Lose Control, that is Teddy Swims, fresh off that George Michael tribute on the MTV VMAs on Sunday night. I'm Jeff Stevens. 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
32: It's Chris Marino and the Bad Dad Joke of the Day.
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I'm Jeff Stevens saying hi to Mary. She's listening on the iHeartRadio app. She said she's got us as the number one preset in the car. She also has us as the number one preset now on the iHeartRadio app. Thank you so much, Mary. Hi.

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1: You too, and with or without you. Hope you're having a great Tuesday afternoon. I'm Jeff Stevens. All right, what is the craziest dream you've ever had? Are you somebody who actually remembers them? 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
2: So the craziest dream I ever had was I was a kid in the dream, and I was playing kickball. And so they rolled the ball to me, and I ran up, and I kicked the ball, and I started running. And I ran so fast that I turned into a rocket, and then I just, like, flew up into the sky. And it was so vivid.
1: Wow. That's kind of fun. I loved kickball. And then as I was running around the bases, I could just take off and fly. That's a pretty good dream.
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1: A little bit after 4 o'clock on your Monday afternoon. I'm Jeff Stevens. Well, we are just about to October, officially on Thursday. Halloween fast approaching, and we are ready to drop down some big-time money this year. I'll tell you how much coming up in about 7 minutes.

0: Q92. I'm Jeff Stevens. Well, we flipped the calendar on Thursday to October, so obviously Halloween is here, and spending is expected to hit a record $13.5 billion this year. So with costumes, decoration, candy, once again leading the way, expected to spend around $4.4 billion on costumes, $4.3 billion on decorations, and another $4.1 billion on candy, with discount stores being the most popular place to shop. So even though money is tight and gas prices are where they are, whatever, we're still spending money on Halloween.
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9: 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We'll light up the biggest holiday stage of the season. 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
10: This is Jana Kramer from Wind Down with Jana Kramer. Hey, quick question for the parents listening right now. 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

Q92, the Hudson Valley's 80s to now. I'm Jeff Stevens. All those amazing highlights from our iHeartRadio Music Festival in Vegas, presented by Capital One. About a week and a half ago, you'll be able to watch the 90-minute special on Disney Plus and Hulu, and that drops this coming Thursday.

Hudson Valley's 80s to now, Q92. I'm Jeff Stevens. We're just about to our good news story of the day, and this involves a teen officer saving a sanitation worker after a freak accident. Next.

0: Q92. There's John Legend on your Tuesday afternoon. I'm Jeff Stevens. Time for some good news.
1: I need some good news, baby. Feels like the world's gone crazy. Give me some good news, baby. Give it to me. Give it to me.
0: Well, quick action by a 19-year-old public safety officer and two sanitation workers helped save a man who had suffered severe blood loss after accidentally cutting his arm on broken glass. So the man's name is Rick, and his coworkers used a shirt and belt as makeshift tourniquets before Officer Paul arrived, applying yet another tourniquet, and then drove Rick to the hospital rather than wait for the ambulance. He decided they couldn't afford to wait even several more minutes for the ambulance, so he drove him to the hospital himself. So Rick is expected to make a full recovery, and Paul is being considered for a public safety award, and his two coworkers also set to be recognized by the city for their quick actions during the emergency. So many times you hear these stories of somebody, you know, jumping in to help. It's all about quick action that usually makes the difference.
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The Hudson Valley's 80s to now, Q92. I'm Jeff Stevens. If you're thinking about doing some traveling, especially abroad, the rudest tourist destinations coming up for you in about 7 minutes.

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1: There's Madonna, a big-time winner and performer at Sunday's MTV Video Music Awards, including Artist of the Year. I'm Jeff Stevens. If you've ever felt unwelcome while traveling, you're not alone. New poll of European travel experts highlights destinations that tourists often describe as the world's rudest. And of course, topping the list is Paris, long known for its reputation of being less warm toward visitors, especially those who don't speak French. Experts say many misunderstandings come down to language barriers and differing social customs. Italy ranks second, with some tourists describing locals as impatient or unfriendly. Germany is third, though travelers often mistake Germans' direct communication style and lack of small talk for rudeness. South Korea was fourth on the list. Some visitors reported being, you know, ignored or brushed off. And New York City earned a top spot for its famously blunt residents.
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0: Hey, what are we doing about Black Week this year?
1: It's happening October 7th through the 9th in L.A.
0: Oh, word? Who all gonna be there?
1: 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Everyone from brands to talents to creators to athletes. How to own it in America is the theme. They're breaking down owning from A to Z. Owning the narrative. Owning the infrastructure. Owning a piece of the future.
0: Ooh, that's needed right now.
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0: Today's variety of the 80s to now, Q92. There's Taylor Swift and Cruel Summer. Hope you're having a great Tuesday evening. I'm Jeff Stevens. All right, are you somebody who remembers your dreams? Some people don't remember them at all. Some remember them very vividly. So, Doug, what is the craziest dream you've ever had that you remember?
1: All right, so the craziest dream I've ever had was, I mean, I assume it's still a dream that I got abducted by aliens. I was at a park. I was playing soccer with friends. I was walking home from that, and all of a sudden this light just, like, beamed on me, and then I started floating in the air, and then I don't really remember the rest, dude. I don't know. I don't know if that was real or not or what was going on, but it was bizarre.
0: Yeah, bizarre, and obviously very vivid for you to remember that much detail.
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1: There's Bruno Mars and Grenade here on your Tuesday evening. I'm Jeff Stevens. Good news if you're not a fan of hard workouts, a short, easy jog may be all it takes to improve your mood and your mental sharpness. Yep, researchers in Japan found that healthy adults who jogged at a very light pace for just 10 minutes showed better focus on a cognitive test, reported feeling more positive afterwards. The pace was so slow that it was close to basically a brisk walk, and the brain monitoring also revealed increased activity in regions tied to executive function and mood. Scientists say the findings even suggest gentle exercise can deliver immediate mental benefits, making it an easier option for people who don't enjoy intense workouts.
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26: Next. Hey, Alfie, what can I get for you?
27: Hey, Nora, just a nice latte, please. How was your weekend?
26: Not bad, thanks. Mainly working here. You?
27: Me? Well, I was battling gods in the afterlife realm, and after lunch, I fought mercenaries. Ooh, could I get oat milk with that latte, please?
26: Yeah, of course.
27: And then Sunday was mostly fighting supervillains. So a pretty chill weekend. Ooh, and I'll grab an almond croissant, too.
26: Wait, what? That didn't actually happen, right?
27: It happens on PS5.
28: PlayStation.
0: 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Summer is cooler here in the Blue Ridge Mountains. 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
1: I'm Jeff Stevens saying hi to Annabelle. She said, I just grabbed my mom's phone, giving you guys a little message. 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So, Annabelle and Mom, thank you for listening. 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They say.

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1: Tuesday evening with Jeff Stevens. 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

0: Q92. I'm Jeff Stevens. About a quarter of women say they have dreams about buying shoes. Now, Taylor, have you ever done that?
1: No, for my kids, maybe. Not for me.
0: What? Okay, what would you say? Do you have dreams a lot that you can remember?
1: Dreams about, like, I don't know. A lot of it's like deja vu to me. Because it's like it'll happen in real life and then you'll dream about it and then it'll happen again. Sometimes it's, especially when you're pregnant, it's way worse.
0: But you're not dreaming about shoes.
1: No, not at all.
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Smoothing off the rough edges of your Taco About It Tuesday. What do you want to talk about? Who do you want to talk about? It's also the first official day of autumn, or boot season, as I have decided to call it. Who are you grateful for? Who do you want to brag about tonight? Call me. Let's Taco About It all night long.

0: You're on Q92. Hi, this is Delilah. Who's on the phone line?
1: This is Nicole.
0: Hi, Nicole. Who's on your heart tonight?
1: Andy.
0: What can I do for you?
1: It's brand new, but I feel like I can't not go fast. Like, everybody's like, take it slow, and I can't help it but not be like that.
0: How long have you known him?
1: I've known him for like 3 months.
0: And you're ready to walk down the aisle already?
1: Yes.
0: Okay, would you listen to somebody who's been there, done that, got the t-shirt, and it wasn't a whole lot of fun?
1: Sure.
0: If it's real, if this is the person that God has intended you to spend your life with, it'll be real in 6 months or a year. There's no need to rush things. Get to know each other. Get to know him. The only reason to rush things is because is usually out of fear. People are afraid of losing someone.
1: Yes.
0: And that's no reason to jump into a relationship. Believe me, I've been there, done that.
1: It just seems like everything that we talk about, we click on everything.
0: Mm-hmm. And for the next 3 or 4 months, it'll seem that way. And then the endorphins will kick out, and you'll be able to sleep again, and your appetite will return, and then you'll get to know each other in a very real way, and hopefully, prayerfully, all those ways that you clicked, you will continue clicking for the rest of your life.
1: Oh, I pray that that happens.
0: But don't...
1: I pray that my joy just keeps continuing.
0: I do too, but give it time.
1: One day at a time. Thank you.
0: Bye-bye.

0: Q92. The Tunnel to Towers Foundation is tonight's Delilah Dilemma sponsor. Born on America's darkest day of 9/11, Tunnel to Towers has helped America's heroes ever since. Heroes like NYPD Detective Eric Kaleha. Eric dreamed of being a police officer and fulfilled that dream by joining the NYPD in 1994. After September 11th, he served at Ground Zero for months. Kaleha later developed multiple cancers tied to his service and passed away. Tunnel to Towers honored him by paying off his family's mortgage. Help America's heroes. Donate $11 monthly or donate your car or land at t2t.org. Christina writes, "Hi, Delilah. A decade ago, while I was caring for my dad, who was dying from cancer, my boyfriend had an affair, saying I was no fun. Here we are now, and I still haven't gotten over it. A decade ago, 10 years ago, I have yet to resume my relationship with him. I just can't bring myself to be with him physically. We share the same house, yet we have separate living quarters. I really did love him, but now not so much. I work 3 jobs, but with my student loans and other bills, I can't afford to move. Even if I did, I would never find a place that would allow my 2 dogs, 5 cats, and 2 rabbits. I guess I'm stuck. I'm turning 50 next January, and I feel like I'm wasting my life. I was wondering if you might have any words of wisdom for me. Christina, are you serious? I will have those words for you coming up next. You're listening to Delilah. Q92, the home of Marino in the Morning.
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You're on Q92. Tonight's Delilah's Dilemma is so unbelievable that I actually have to believe it, because I don't think anybody could make this up.

10 years, a decade has passed that Christina's boyfriend cheated on her. And so for 10 years, they have not been in a loving relationship, a physical relationship. They say, share the same house, but they don't even live together as best friends. They have separate quarters. So, Christina, if you are putting your life on hold for somebody that you have not been in love with for 10 years, that is absolutely ludicrous. I get that you need a place that will accept your 2 dogs, 5 cats, and 2 rabbits. I understand that there aren't a whole lot of landlords that are going to rent to you, but you cannot continue to share a house with somebody that you're not in a loving relationship with unless you two come to the agreement that, okay, we're just going to share the house. We're not going to pretend to be anything else, and you can get involved with somebody else and so will I. I mean, that's crazy. That is such an empty situation. And why would you want to be in that situation? If you have not forgiven him, forgive him. Let it go, Christina. For goodness sakes, let it go. That kind of bitterness or resentment is going to eat you out alive. It's going to give you cancer and rot out your insides. So let it go. But if there's no way to repair this relationship, let it go. You shouldn't be stuck simply because you need 4 walls around you. Let it go. Trust God to lead you to the right place and hopefully to the right person. Good luck and God bless you.

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1: Good evening and welcome to your Tuesday night. Was it Taco Tuesday in your house tonight? Did you fix tacos or go out and have tacos with your family? I don't know why that's become a tradition in my house, but for the last couple of years, it's like I commit a crime if we don't have some variation of Taco Tuesday, chicken tacos or shredded beef tacos or something along those lines. Tonight was just ground beef and bean tacos. Thank you for being here with us tonight. Come on in and make yourself at home. You're listening to Delilah.
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1: 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Hi, David. Thanks for calling. This is Delilah. What can I do for you?
16: I am here to dedicate a song to a girl who is extremely special to me.
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1: So is this a sweetheart friend or a best friend buddy friend?
16: Sweetheart best friend.
1: A sweetheart best friend. So are you actually dating or are you just hoping to?
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1: Love that song. 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

So, are you enjoying these early days of autumn? The leaves just starting to change colors, the air a little crisper and colder. Thank you for letting me spend this night with you as I do my best to smooth off the rough edges of your busy day and ease you into a peaceful autumn state of mind.